Oh yeah, John Wolf right here on the Texas Country CD Review with a song called His New Baby. Hey, I'm Tommy Mauser, and the Texas Country CD Review is going to be right back. Oh yeah, another round of the Texas Country CD Review. I'm telling you, hey, we're going to run over to Bryan College Station, Texas A&M, and we're going to look up Kristen Sawyer. Oh, here she is right here. One too many Saturday nights. Here's Kristen Sawyer. Actually, she's from Sugarland, right here on the Texas Country CD Review. Here's Kristen.

Kristen Sawyer. She's also sponsored by our sponsor, Red Dirt Hurricane Energy Drinks. Like we said, it will blow you away. I'm Tommy Mauser, and that was Kristen Sawyer with One Too Many Saturday Nights. And coming up next, I've got a rambling man. This is Corey Morrow right here on the Texas Country CD Review. Yep, here's Corey. Crank it up.

Corey Morrow, right here on the Texas Country CD Review. He's going to be in studio next month. Yep. We're going to be hanging out with Corey Morrow. That guy likes to hug everybody. He's a big old hugger. Yeah, I talked to Jody Booth the other day. He said that's all he wants to do is hug and kiss on people. He's a friendly guy. Coming up next, Brad Hines, Fort Worth, Texas boy, and he's hooked on a bottle. Yep. But right now, you're listening to the Texas Country CD Review. Here's Brad Hines.

Put down the bottle. Brad Hines. I'm Tommy Mauser, and you are listening to the Texas Country CD Review. Want more info? TexasCountryCDReview.com and click onto the entertainment page, and you can go to their world right there on the World Wide Web. Yep, right here. Liking, loving it, every minute of it. Texas Country CD Review. Going to be... And we are rolling again right here on the Texas Country CD Review. I'm Tommy Mauser. I got to send out a special thank you to Skibo and all the gang at 106.1 KNUZ. Yeah, they listening to us up there. Oh, man, thanks so much, guys. Joel Warren coming up, a song called Leaving Lubbock right here on the Texas Country CD Review.

Leaving Lovey. That's Joel Warren right here on the Texas Country Seated Review. Brian Lumley is, he's driving those back roads tonight. Yep, he sure is. And you know what? I bet he's listening to the Texas Country Seated Review. What you think? Oh, yeah. Here's Brian Lumley. Crank it up.

0: Oh, baby. Yeah. I like how he says that at the beginning of the song there. That's Pat Waters. Something, something. Yep, I like that song. I'm Tommy Mauser, and you are listening to the Texas Country Scene Interview. Don't you go anywhere. We are going to be right back.
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Yeah, here we go again. I'm telling you, we've got it going on. James Land is up next, and he's talking about that big superstar, big head kind of guy. Got the talent requires. Here's James Land on the Texas Country Cedar Review. This is a good song, guys. Really take a listen to the words here. You're going to love it.

That's James Land right here on the Texas Country Seated Review. Houston, Texas boy, doing very well on these Texas music charts, I'm telling you. Hey, Chuck Allen Floyd, well, Oklahoma kind of guy. He's in the process. Well, he's got a song about, let's see, how can I say this? I love you drunk. Here's Chuck Allen Floyd right here on the Texas Country Seated Review. And I'm going to tell you what, he's got a hit right here.

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1: Chuck Allen Floyd, right here on the Texas Country CD Review. I Love You Drunk. Willie Stradlin Band coming up next. They got a song called Sweet Melissa. A while back, they had a hit song called Chop Away. But right now, Sweet Melissa, right here on the Texas Country CD Review.

Willie Stradlin Band, Sweet Melissa. Hey, don't forget about our buddies over at the Red Dirt Hurricane Energy Drinks. Yeah, it'll blow you away. You've got to go online. As a matter of fact, TexasCountrySeededReview.com. Scroll down on the homepage and you'll see it right there. Mm-hmm. Check it out. Coming up next, here is Philip Thomas, a song called I Don't Want to Love You Anymore. Here's Philip Thomas.

I Don't Want to Love You Anymore. Philip Thomas. I'm Tommy Mauser. You've been listening to the Texas Country CD Review. Angela Mauser, you are the one. I love you so much. Also, I got to tell you about Tammy Millspaugh at Texas Record Chick Promotions and my other good buddy up in Dallas. Yeah, I can't believe you're not going to let me use that new truck, Dave Smith. Roger Ramsey, Rick Hogan, Buddy King, Seth Necessary, and my entertainers. I can't forget my entertainers. Cody Johnson and John Wolf. Right here on the Texas Country CD Review. Go out. Oh, yeah, we are back again. I'm Tommy Mauser, and you are listening to the Texas Country CD Review. We got some Jody Holiday coming at us, and she's got a brand new hit song called I'm Coming Home. She dedicates this to the troops and a tip of the hat to Jody Holiday. Here she is in her hit song, I'm Coming Home.

Yeah, Jody Holiday. Oh, man. Hey, I tell you what, Corey Morrow's got a brand new song out right now. And this guy, like I said the last week, this guy is the most friendliest guy I've ever met in my life. He hugs everybody. I'm proud of him. This is Corey Morrow, and he is a rambling man. Right here on the Texas Country CD Review.

Oh, yeah, the Cat Moore Band. Hey, we got to meet Cat Moore. We had a chance to meet Dave, her husband. And we had a chance to meet Cody. Yep, the dog. Pretty dog, too, yeah. Coming up next, I've got John Arthur Martinez. And he's got a brand new song, and it's called You Can't Outdrink the Truth. Remember Utopia? Same guy. Right here on the Texas Country CD Review.

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Like everything that's come before, you are gone. The idiot's dissonant roar. That exquisite gong struck down.

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It was my sister Carolyn saying, Aretha, come by when you can. I've got something that I want to say. And when I got there, she said, you know, rather than go through a long, drawn-out thing, I think the melody on the box will help me explain.

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But it's like a T.I.E. is. 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

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I strive for perfection. They should hang on every word I speak.

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Like everything that's come before, you are gone. The idiot's dissonant roar. That exquisite gong struck down.